0: final six.
1: Can I get a timestamp, please?
0: Timestamp 2003-2003.
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1: And pull in the old Afro-Burn area there. We're going to load our stuff into a gentleman's pickup truck and head up in, but we'll need the ambulance right down there at the Afro-Burn, you know, across from Dave Jacobs' house.
2: Copy that. Be right there.

0: Ave, 34 South Hummer Ave. William's a caller. He states his mom, Therese Mahardy, lives at that residence. She sent concerning texts to her mom and her aunt today. She has a history of MHL. The female's not been answering her phone. She won't answer the doors, and all the windows are locked.
1: This is 1010 over Route 8. Yeah. They're responding for a 76-year-old male who fell with no injuries, requesting lift. It says 17 Adam 4, 2006.
2: Bags and the rest of our equipment. He's at the bottom of a ravine.
3: We're on our way up to the slopes to put the rest of your equipment now. Only thing we don't have is ropes with us.
2: We'll be able to walk and it'll be tough, but as long as I got that Stokes basket.

0: Steve, you're out. 20-07.
1: I copy that.
2: If he's headed up this way, just tell him to find the fire department, pulled off at the farm, and somebody will get him back here, but there's no easy way to describe it.
1: I copy that. I'll relay that message.

0: Did you do that? I missed it.
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0: go? Got one in custody, got starting mileage back to Phoenix Station already.
1: Are we moving?

Gunkle sick person, 1153 Brinkerhoff Ave. Gunkle sick person, 1153 Brinkerhoff Ave. Timmy Utica, Cross of Eagle and Mortimer. 50 female. Not making much sense, not acting right. You're responding with the district rig. No Utica ambulance is available. Being 2060 Charles 1 at 2010.

0: The gentleman on this call, 1153 Brinkerhoff Ave, 1153 Brinkerhoff, cross of Eagle Street in Mortimer. If you have female altered mental status, engine 3 is en route.
1: Receive, Joseph.

0: You can stay in Conkle 3 down, Utica 3 up in ambulance.
1: Copy. Conkle 3
0: down. 21.

0: 3340.
1: I'll call Sergeant Zero, but per 8040, the stick that we're responding to is already in Coffee and Rickford Hospital. He's on site in the park, however, further. I want to cancel.

0: 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Copy.
1: LJ10.
2: 24.

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0: License plate, Lincoln Nora George 640A, LNG 6408, stole about $54 in gas. Place this unit.
1: Three, two, four, zero.

0: 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Or is he still waiting?
1: No, I can just attach me to the call. I'm all set.
0: Copy.

0: Vidi. AD40, let's say.
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0: I'm going to be clear of Fillmore.
2: Zero 02.
3: Stand by, Tom. We're heading up the hill.

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1: Copy, thank you.
2: It's 713, copy direct.

0: grid, and they're going to take him out to the 6203 address for actual transport.
1: I'm just pulling in there now.
2: Okay. 18013, the parents of these juveniles should be down there as well. The one is going to be Savannah. If you want to come to friendly contact with her.
3: I'm in charge of it.

Well, Vec, MHL requested a PD 34 South Helmers Ave, Village of Dowdsville. Repeating to MOVAC, requested a PD and MHL 34 South Helmer Ave, Village of Dowdsville, 2021.

0: We have transported patient to Marina Inlet performing secondary eval.
1: Peak 2023.
2: Here we have a 5S eastbound in Aristony Street. 5S eastbound in Aristony Street. There's a taller black male, camel sweatshirt, and dark jeans, blocking traffic, panhandling.

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I'll give you further.

0: 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Engine 5, unknown problem, 31 Patriot Circle. Crosses the Freedom Court and Settlers Pass. From the alarm company, received an alert from a 79 female in some sort of pain, possibly from a fall. They are unable to verify. So 32.01, 2025.
1: Too short for us.
2: 2025.
3: Mr. 2025.

0: The PD has administered one Narcan. Keeping you updated.
1: Receive, we're 20 minutes out.
0: Yeah, receive, that's why I gave you the update.
2: ...1472, State Route 89. 399, you may want to turn around and make this for

0: Sorry, sorry, sir.
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Ida, Edward, Robert, Edward, Nora, King, Edward, Mary, Paul, Edward, Robert. First name spelling is Young, Adam, Lincoln, Adam. Middle name of Maria, DOB of 0803-1980. 0803-1980.

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0: 8032, that's it.
1: What?
0: If you could just reassign that Fillmore complaint to 840, and I'll call you later with the information for the offender slash victim mental health subject.
1: Jason,

Genesee Street, 1514 Genesee Empire Apartments, apartment 44, C. Mark Aiken, since a neighbor stole a bag and some money from him.

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1: 145.
0: Yeah, did Alan Truman, you can show me out of service at quarter of 561.
1: Copy.
2: Okay, 41.

Control Ambulance 3, Rescue 2, Heart Problems, Utica Rescue Mission, 203 Rutgers Street, Fire Control Ambulance 3, Rescue 2, Heart Problems, Utica Rescue Mission, 203 Rutgers Street, for a 35-year-old male on the sidewalk complaining of heart problems. 19 C. Charles 3 crosses a Miller and West, 2046.

0: 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I'm putting in the notes.
1: All right.

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We're going to be northbound lane of 12 north of Route 8.

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0: Bear for a sick person called 308 East Bloomfield Street, apartment 5B Boy. They're responding for a 41-year-old male vomiting and abdominal pain. The 2060-02 at 2056.
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1: 718, I copy. 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I'll be back in service.
0: Yeah, you need to

0: Yeah, medical, so you can hold me primary until 602 gets back.
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Triple M injuries from assault, 1435 Kimball Street at the United Center, on the enriched side, third floor, for a 69-year-old female hit in the head by another resident. Law enforcement will be dispatched as well. It's 4.01 across the Walker Street, Grove Place, 4102.

0: 718.
1: I'm actually going to be en route to upstate to meet with the parents and the victim of this. Get extent of injuries in a release form signed.
0: 2101.

0: Alfred Auto has the vehicle for mail back around to the station for processing. Starting 9078.2.
1: Yeah, 2106.

0: 11 calls in our Friday night accounting tonight, responding to town of Diana for a call that came in central. All of eyes were not in an area. 497.
1: 37 6 6 3 4 1 10.

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Enriched housing side, third floor. 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

0: Ambulance 3, General Illness, 201 Square Street, Apartment 1, crosses of Johnson Park and Miller Street for an 8-year-old female in a sickle cell crisis, 26 Charles 03, 2113.
1: Go ahead, Jeanette. Do we have time for one custody?

0: Effort, Adam.
1: Lennox Ave, 320 Lennox Ave, crossover of West Street and Sophomore. Cause of the loss. Reporting 7 kids on bikes from approximately 12:18, taking down national grid cones in the area.
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1: I should order after that. Keep on showing.
0: Talk to you soon.
1: Bye, everyone. You can close this call off.
2: Over.
0: I copy, 5-1.
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1: 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I'm gonna wait for the truck.

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No other calls so far.

0: T1 Part 2, Odor of Gas, 65 Chatham Street, Engine 3, Engine 2, Tower 1, Rescue 1 Part 2. Callers reporting a strong odor of gas inside the building. Wheeze is coming from the heating vent. Cross streets of Calhoun Street and Pleasant Avenue, utilize Ops 2, 2120.
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It's not an emergency, but somewhere through the night. 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See if they could check the welfare of a child. ...1406 Steuben Street, Naomi Stockwell. 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

Falco, second call, Deerfield for crash notification. 10569, Cosby Manor Road. Flight Control 2, Deerfield, Falco. Heavy crash notification. Area of 10569, Cosby Manor Road. Leave from an iPhone crash notification. We're unable to call it back. No sounds of distress at this time. 2128.

0: 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Ambulance 6 will be en route to the drop-in center.
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1: Alright, freeze on the scene, Kaiser Manor Road. 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
0: Roger, 3 on scene, investigating 2135.

0: Roger. Confirm. It's going to be a cell phone crash notification. We've located the phone. I'm with law enforcement and the owner of the phone. You can cancel the ambulance.
1: Paris, Go Medic 2, you can stand up.

0: 23 South Denver, 323 South Peter Riley Legion. Followers of Michelle, DeRosa, and they are teenagers sitting along smoking a blunt. No further information.
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4-14-02. She is a black female, about 5'7", 180 pounds. Last seen wearing an orange dress, possibly a leather jacket. She has black hair, brown eyes. Last seen sunset at noise. Highly autistic.

all cars on 2. Be on the lookout for an Azari Mahujic, 24-year-old black female, 5'7", 180 pounds, last seen wearing an orange dress, leather jacket, brown hair, correction, black hair, brown eyes, highly autistic, last seen in the area of Sunset Avenue, North Street.

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5'7", 180 pounds, last seen wearing an orange dress and a leather jacket, black hair, brown eyes, highly autistic, last seen in the area of noise and sunset. Repeating, be on the lookout for an Azari Music. Date of birth, 4/14/2004, a 24-year-old black female, 5'7", 180 pounds. She was last seen wearing an orange dress, leather jacket, black hair, brown eyes, highly autistic, last seen in the area of noise and sunset. If located, stop and contact UPD. And I declare 2146.

3851 Westmoreland Street. Caller states there were juveniles standing on the corner of her property and they're yelling things. It's just a group, 12 and 13 year olds.

Monroe Humphrey Garden Apartments, C. Charles Building, College and Joe, says the subject has been trespassed, been stalking a female that lives there and is refusing to leave.

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0: Route 5 installment with Lincoln Robert Henry, 8116. LRH 8116. I'm aware of the status of the vehicle and the driver.
1: 573, can you repeat the cross?

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1: I copy the cat. You can show me your help.
0: 21-56.

Ambulance 1 Rescue 2 Difficulty Breathing, Academy Square, 301 Elizabeth Street, Apartment 306. Ambulance 1 Rescue 2 Difficulty Breathing, 301 Elizabeth Street, Academy Square, Apartment 306, for a 64 female, difficulty breathing, unable to ambulate with blurry vision, 6D David 4, 2157.

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1: On her way to the PD, we're typing the information in the CAD now. It's going to be for a criminal mischief complaint on Church Street. She is requesting you to meet her at the PD.
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0: Central. I'm going to be in the parking lot of Astoroga with your grudge. Henry, Henry, Mary, 4024. Henry, Henry, Mary, 4024.
1: No parking lot. Possibly had something in his hand.
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Island. Situation zone 3, two vehicles traveling northbound in the southbound lane near mile marker 119. Again, two vehicles traveling northbound in the southbound lane, mile marker 119.

was for Chastain's 3-3 seconds for the pass track. Meet PDN scene with a 33 of milk playing on Chastain's trailer response. 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Cross streets of Oxbow Road and Mount Pleasant Road. 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

0: Ambulance 3, ALS transport requested, 925 Stark Street. Ambulance 3, ALS transport requested, 925 Stark Street, Boston 12 Mill, apartment 333, crosses of Warren Street and Clark Street. For 52-year-old female, difficulty ambulating. Believes it may be a reaction to two medications she was prescribed. Their status requesting ALS transport, 2214.
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0: 2214, rescue 2.

0: 5293 Bourbon Seal, Fire Control Edwards, ambulance near Mills. Same person. 5293 Bourbon. 1. It's going to be for a not alert 40-year-old male.
1: Bombing 2215, requesting a silent approach for an autistic male on scene.

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0: 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See Abel Contreras.
1: Your bill is acknowledging 2217.
0: Has damage to his vehicle. Apparently there was a group of teenagers in the area that threw something at the vehicle, caused damage, also triggered the alarm in the vehicle. Also received another call from a neighbor. Saw the teenagers throw something and heard the car alarm go off.
2: Well, I copy.

0: or the master tell her. 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
1: No worries, sir. Unfortunately, I can't change your call type after it's been dispatched. I'll document it in the notes for you.
0: Great. I'll change it on my end. We'll be clear.
1: Precinct 2218.

Trucker Noise at Wheeler, Noise Street at Wheeler, asking Eric, he's in a Subaru WRX as a gray Honda sideswipe coming took off.

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1: 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I have a PA CID when ready.
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0: Or had eyes on either of those vehicles headed north on the southbound.

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1: So you're advised, they're requesting a silent approach, no lights or no sirens due to an autistic male on scene.
0: York Mills received and responding.
1: 2225.
2: PA plate, Lincoln David Tom, 2957 comes back, showing no suspensions and expires 7/31/2027. Registered to a Jake Thomas Foster, Butler Ave, Unit A119, Doylestown, PA, on a 2016 Jeep. Going to be owner operator. Jake Thomas Foster is going to be the. Going to have a valid non-commercial type of license out of PA. Suspensions are negative.

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0: 4. 24.

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Now you have the registration for the log. It's going to be King Frank X-ray 4493. KFX 4493. 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

0: Mark Gold, Dayburg AmCare, Hemorrhage, 31 Martin Court. Dayburg and AmCare for a hemorrhage, 31 Martin Court, just off of Clock Road. You're responding. I request a law enforcement for a 40s male with a laceration to his wrist. It'll be 21.1, 2244.
1: Four, AmCare 5 responding.
2: 2244, AmCare 5 responding. All right.

Keneally, the Community View Housing, apartment 212. You're responding for a 59-year-old female with an ankle injury from a non-recent fall. It's an officer response, 20 to 20.

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1: 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Make it mail. Myself, 4551.
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0: 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John David Oroz, 174 Crook Ave, Syracuse, is a valid CDL A Adam, negative loss.
1: Tracy, I'm going to clear warning for a property closed to public.
0: 23-11.

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There's an active firearm, Purpy. Say you should come off from Sullivan Street to the loading dock, 2323.

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1: Is it Frank? 222. That's 222. Should be a blue Ford F-150.

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2: All 54. I'll be around to the gym this week.

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Milton, Brooklyn, Anderson Assault, 806 Mulberry Street, Apartment 1, Crossings of Sunset Ave and Lincoln Ave. Responding with PD for a 38-year-old male with an injury to the head from mace. Also complaining of difficulty breathing. It's at 4804. Law enforcement is en route. Assault occurred at a different location. 006.

0: Hartford Edwards for cardiac arrest, 189 Oxford Road. No, Hartford Edwards for cardiac arrest, 189 Oxford Road between Tibbetts and Kellogg for a 83-year-old male cardiac arrest. Land Edward 1007.
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0: Figures spun over to 189 Oxford Road. 189 Oxford Road. Currently have an 83-year-old male who's fallen over. It's unresponsive at this time. Not breathing. Tune in.
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It's a 13-year-old male to his throat. Smacks, he couldn't have his phone. Knife is not back in the kitchen. Show gathering, brother.

928, State Route 12B, the cross of Pack Road, Bobby Trail, Hill Road, for odor of gas from the resident originating from the bedroom. No illness reported, 047.

0: Public Trail Hill Road for odor of gas in the residence originating from the bedroom.
1: Zero 047.

0: Miller and James. Had a call from a female, said she was being followed on Miller Street walking towards James. Didn't know who was following her, she disconnected before we could get further. I saw anything so far.
1: Okay.

adding 1328 Route 80, Thomas Mara, 52 female chest pains, requesting ALS. To try a response. And that's for County of Hamilton, Detroit, Chicago County, 1328 Route 80, cross streets of Stowell Road and Davis Road, 52 female chest pains, try a response, need ALS to the scene, report you.

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2: We've got acknowledgement from Clinton as well. Would you like them to continue or stand up?
1: We can hold up at the moment.
2: I see Fire Patrol to Clinton. You can disagree.
1: Fire Patrol, Clinton acknowledge that. Clinton canceling.
2: 052 Clinton.

He's on senior question transportation for a 13 mil now. That's for Dinal. And I'm Joe Transport 337 Cross Street to South Warner and West Street. We have 13-year-old male, MHO transport, he's on scene. Alpha Sun, 0-0.

0: make notification of the gas company.
1: Where is he? Is it a private one or is it through Mason?
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1: copy, I'll make contact.
3: 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Walls the island. Complaints at site A45, A-Adam 45. 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They've set off some air horns. Apparently she thought they set off a firecracker half an hour ago. 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
0: I'm on with NYSEG now. They're reporting they don't have any contract for this address for gas.

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0: Fire Crow Rome Engine 3M care for unknown injuries from a fall 522 East Bloomfield Street. Engine 3 AM care. Unknown injuries from a fall 522 East Bloomfield Street in the rear parking lot for a 60s male that fell in the parking lot. 1744 138.
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0: 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Kia appears to have gotten off and totally at the 57 is out southbound on 11 heading back our direction.

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0: 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He advised me that he saw the male's matching description headed on Warren Street where you're at 30 minutes ago.
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0: 631D16 domestic, 7420 East Main Street, Westmoreland, 7420 East Main Street in Westmoreland. Caller is Jessica. She stated her 15-year-old son snuck out of the house, returned home, and is causing issues within the home. It's going to be a Prince Brown, 14-year-old white male.
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1: Got the United City cop on a traffic stop at Seneca Ave and Middle Road. Seneca Ave and Middle Road, just over into the castle. Requesting EMS for a 36-year-old man with heart palpitations.
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Seneca Ave in Middle Road. Fire Control to Nida Castle, Vinyl Ambulance for heart problems. Seneca Ave in Middle Road. 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Madison City PD is on a traffic stop requesting medical for a 36-year-old male with heart palpitations. Being 19 C Charles 01 at 202.

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0: 435.
3: 35.
0: 701.
3: 701.
0: 742.
3: 742.
0: 5.
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0: 802.
3: 8.
0: Controls recalling 144. Controls clear to AM.
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5: Control on Attic Castle, Cartoon on the road. What was the updated address?
6: It's going to be Seneca Avenue Castle, straight Seneca and Castle for the updated address for Nomad City PD.
5: Where is it? Cartoon's on the road.
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Cross streets of Cross and Whitesboro, 212.

0: Street near Main Street in the Bellevue. Yes, sir. Central Nevada County for an animal bite. Enter the Village Green, Mohawk and Main, Central Nevada County. Animal bite. Enter the Village Green, Whitesboro, Mohawk Street in Main. Responding for a 43-year-old male, a superficial laceration to his left bicep after being attacked by three dogs. Law enforcement, they're out with you. Unknown location of the animals currently. The three out of four. Good.
1: Two thirds.

0: 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We're clear at 429.
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I'm trying to get further. I believe the male may have a knife.

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1: I believe we've got the right location. They're not coming to the door.
0: Appreciate it.

in Buchanan. Caller states they can hear a female yelling for help somewhere in the house. Caller's going to be standing by with his dog in the area. 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

Mountains. And I'm reading from 229 East Doom, 56 year old, difficult reading, Delta response. Nairus, final elements for reading from 229 East Elm, Crossroads, North Lake Street, and Williams. 56 year old, difficult breathing, Delta response, 229.

0: system for 308 to check the welfare back on the 31st of July. The female caller, I believe she went by Diamond, stating her boyfriend wasn't acting right. No apartment number. She refused to give a last name. Caller was uncooperative then.
1: I think you didn't get

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0: 460.
1: A1. 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
0: 452.
1: 52.
0: 463.
2: 463.
0: 519.
1: 519.
0: 527.
1: 527.
0: 532. 577.
1: 577.
0: 637.
1: 637.
0: 638.
1: 638.
0: 1D33.
1: 435. 742. 7825.
2: 7825.
1: Control's clear, 3 a.m.

Hey there, Louis. I got a New York registration one ready. King Robert Boy 8029. Can you let me know who it's registered to?

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1: Sir, if there's a number on file, could you try to contact the subject?
2: Nothing to my.
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1: Very easy. 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
1: Bring your close unit for an assist to fire when you're ready.
0: Good.
1: 5-4, start for 4227 Pleasant Valley Road. 4227 Pleasant Valley Road, Crescent Bridge Road and Howard Road. Got a call from a medical alarm company. There's an activation there from a Julie Davis. Was yelling for help that a burner was on fire. Reading the fire report started that way.
0: Yeah.
1: 337.

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1: I got VTs rolling up there, smoke columns.
0: Receive.
1: All right.
0: Control, go ahead and make it a, declare the working fire.
1: Receive, the barn across from that address is on fire as well. Unknown if it is occupied, declaring a working structure fire, I'll re-alert.

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1: On 3-0.
2: Got one, Seeker.
1: 3-2, Battle of Ice.
3: Control 2702.
1: 2702.
3: Yep, Dickinson Street, please.
1: The barn's on fire across from that address at 4227 Pleasant Valley.
3: Receive your flame troll from a mile out.
1: Receive flame troll from a mile out at 344. 2-4.
2: Uh-huh.
1: 2 flames are showing a mile out. There's only one tanker at Casanova. Do you have another pleasure?
4: Team of as well. Tanker from Mass.

tanker and establish a field site at the rehab center Madison with the tanker. County coordinators reported working structure fire 4227 Pleasant Avenue.

0: declaration of a working structure fire, Eaton Fire, Tanker to the scene, and establish a field site at the rehab center. Madison Fire, Tanker to the scene for reported working structure fire, 4227 Pleasant Valley Road. Mumsville need more manpower. 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A working structure fire, Eaton, Tanker to the scene, and establish a field site at the rehab center. Madison Fire, Tanker to the scene. Mumsville more manpower. For a working structure fire, 4227 Pleasant Valley Road, had PDX scene confirming multiple barns on fire, 346. 2701.
1: 270, to go. 150 fully involved. Power lines, arcing. The A side, keep vehicles off of the A side in the power lines.

0: captured by a 462 on Pleasant Valley Road. Monzel Rip came to the scene. Ian tankered to the scene and established a fill site at the rehab center. Madison tankered to the scene for Mooresville Fire. Full action. Monzel Fire reported working structure fire 4227 Pleasant Valley Road. Monzel looked at the Rip came to the scene. Ian tankered to the scene and established a fill site at the rehab center. Madison tankered to the scene.
1: Ian's acknowledging.
0: Ian acknowledged at 352.

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Verify he's all set. 357.

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1: Control Aerieville sure had a box.

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0: Erieville and Lincoln for tankers for working church require 4227 Pleasant Valley.
2: Five 27 Oneida.

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1: 202.
0: 327. 427.
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0: 438.

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0: button.
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When you get Lincoln's tanker on the road, they're going to have to come into Smithfield, up Old County, and go around due to the wires blocking that side of the scene.

0: Lincoln 2261, Madison County Control.
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0: 261 responding. 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
1: Affirmative. From wires being down, they're requesting to enter into Smithfield and come over Old County.
0: Copy.
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0: 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Tractor trailer, white cab, white trailer with red lettering on it. Caller advised, passing on the double file line, going at a high rate of speed, currently passing McGowan Road.
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0: I'm not right on my inquiry where they have the road closed.

0: Calling 8123, Check the Welfare, 205 West Thomas Street, apartment 205. Had a Brandon McBride on the line. Wasn't making a lot of sense. 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

0: 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It's going to be a black female holding a stuffed animal, possibly LaToya.
1: Copy, that's LaToya.
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1: Five, zero, two.

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1: We're down by that grain bin right now, trying to keep that this back barn from burning up for them so we can have somewhere to put animals.

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1: Fire.
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1: 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I don't know if you want to stay over there and I can try to hit that and you can guide me or no, but it's up to you.

0: 840 westbound Muslim Road ramp with New York Red, Lincoln Union, David 2208, LUD 2208.
1: Appreciate 515.

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0: we'll wait just a minute or two and see what tanker's coming. 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
1: It's a couple of them that were just released have still got to get refilled, so give it 20 minutes. 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
0: All right.

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0: 5-7.
1: Eight.
0: 40. 40. Video check, I believe, 531.

injuries after a fall. 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Fairly. Ball call 7476 Cedar Bridge Road. Cross streets. Yorin Road and New Boston. Final injuries after a fall. 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

0: What color is the magnolia? Flagged down by a female. Approached the caller's car. Stated that a male, possibly her boyfriend, bit her. She needed police assistance. Female in her late 20s, early 30s, white female, white tank top, black floral print leggings. The caller standing by with the female in a red suburban SUV. Unknown where the male is.
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2: 236, when are you returning 538?

Ambulance 1, rescue 2, breathing problems, 2 Kennedy Plaza. Ambulance 1, rescue 2, breathing problems, 2 Kennedy Plaza, West Building, apartment 28. A 51 female complaining of difficulty breathing and cramps. 68 025 39.

旅行还去吗？Ambulance 2 transfer requested 1605 Seymour Ave. Ambulance 2 transfer requested 1605 Seymour Ave on the first floor, crosses of James Street and Utica Zoo Way. Law enforcement's on the scene with a 30s female requesting transport for head pain. 26 Adam 09 541.

0: 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Building has been evacuated.
1: Traffic R2 on scene, nothing visible, sides A, B, and D, two-story masonry, operating on 2, 544.
2: Roger, 1, Joe.
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going to be a 73-year-old female feeling dizzy. That's her Marshall Rescue Final Ambulance, 5836, between Smith Road and Green Road. It's going to be a 73 female dizzy to Charlie response, 547.

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1: Great, dude.

0: going from Romy D back to the Grand for a 92-year-old female with dementia and Alzheimer's.
1: Road 73 female dizziness. Mr. Munzel Rescue 5836 West Road. Between Smith and Green Road on a 73 female feeling dizzy. It's going to be a Charlie response 552.

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1: 152.
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Cause of lines in place in Charles Street. 61-year-old male, out of it, is possibly experiencing a seizure. Individuals, non-responsive, but breathing normally. 26C Charles 1, 603.

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0: Greenfield, East Main and Fairground Road. 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Needs to be dispatched.
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1: 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I see Lincoln's going back in service.
0: That's affirmative. Thank you.
1: My pleasure. 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

0: 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He's staying on the line with 911 until you get there.
1: Kitchen Road, closest cross, McDonald's Road.
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She's arguing with a Victor Bean. I'm still trying to get further.

0: 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The caller denied multiple times the need for one and could hear the male in the background speaking as well.
1: Advise the ambulance if you made contact with them already. They can make their own decision.
0: Or if we hadn't dispatched them out yet.
1: He's conscious, I'll check it first, then advise.

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1: 4-2.
0: The Grand Wing 2, 69-year-old female. She's put on 9 pounds in the last 6 days. She wants to go out. She's not a dialysis patient, but is requesting to go to the limb.
1: Receive.
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2: 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Cross New Boston and Pride Drive for the family vehicle struck an ambulance. 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They need to report it.
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0: Well, let me know those dogs are going to get detained somehow. 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
1: Very safe. One more, just a few, Mr. Mayor.
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control north serve Donald Payne, 9253 James Road, Carbon A's and Adam. Fire control north serve Donald Payne, 9253 James Road, Carbon A's and Adam. Cross Prospect Road, Jones Road. Can be heard 28-year-old female reporting General Donald Payne. 20 Adam 1, 638.

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0: Lynn. 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

7075 South Court, 7075 South Court. Billy Joe Briggs, the caller, says her wallet is missing because her ID and everything else, that she believes her husband took it.

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0: 2612 Oneida Street. Yeah, with Michael Edward Union. 1553, New York. MEU-1553. The black Mitsubishi Outlander. Locked.
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1: Charles Frank Tom 7827, CFT 7827. I'm going to be all set.
0: 3 2 7 3 6.

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Forest Solitary Street, 80 female. 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
2: By 664 Road between that location and 7440 Higginsville Road. Car was in a blue Subaru Impreza. The deer fled the scene, not blocking traffic. 7.9.
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1: Coming in for Hamilton College is an ongoing issue, and our maintenance guys are tending to it right now, so the fire department can disregard it.
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0: Herkimer County to Concord, EMS, 160 Concord Drive, Town Schuyler. 52-year-old male, unable to ambulate. Repeating, Herkimer County to Concord, 160 Concord Drive, Schuyler. 52-year-old male, unable to ambulate. 805.
1: Toby Crow last, one issue at 1180, Peterson Boy.
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your toes. It's going to be Clinton Collision for the marquee four-door sedan, and Kirkland Automotive for the GMC pickup truck, both of them 2-0.

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She has some mental health issues. And then the stepfather is going to be a... Standby. Luis Soto, 66-year-old Hispanic male.

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1: Herkimer.
0: That is going to be Michael Bertangelo. And mail's been on administrative leave and was terminated.
1: Racing.

Ball, 2218 Pinnacle Drive. Engine 3 injuries from a fall, 2218 Pinnacle Drive. Engine 3 injuries from a fall, 2218 Pinnacle Drive, cross of Portal Road for a 68-year-old female, fell. Possible back injury, I believe it may be a lift assist only at this time, 17 boy 1834.

Rescue 2 Unknown Problem 20 Weaver Street. Rescue 2 Unknown Problem 20 Weaver Street. 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Received a call from an employee, states they had a guest in room 121. Say they needed emergency services, wouldn't give any further information. We do have a law enforcement en route 32 Blue 1, 840.

0: Ambulance 2, unknown problem, 20 Weaver Street. Ambulance 2, unknown problem, 20 Weaver Street. Ambulance 2, unknown problem, 20 Weaver Street. Red Roof Inn, room 121. Be across the North Tennessee Street. 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
1: Fifth Hospital, 841. 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

I'm going to be 49 eastbound, mile before the 291 off-ramp. New York Reg, Mary Damon Mary, 6065, MDM, 6065.

Fire Control, get an ambulance and go up so 24 Main Street, the fast track. Fire Control, get an ambulance and go up so 24 Main Street, the fast track. Crescent Minor Avenue, Mechanic Street. We for a 25-year-old female who had fell unconscious and hit her head. This time her breathing is normal. She's responding normally. 31, C Charles 1, 846.

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And you can show us out to Oneida City Court with five panels.

0: difficulty about the belly button is also a dialysis patient. MC Charles 6, E57.
1: Disregard the transfer. Have the two Paris Road, apartment 23 for abdominal pain.

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1: Can you recontact the caller and advise them that I'm going to try to call them through private? It's going straight to voicemail.

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Inventory information southbound Youngs Road from Route 5 Town of Vernon for an older model white sedan, possibly a Buick. Fall over the roadway, reckless operations, at 1.1 off the roadway, then corrected 903.

0: 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We have the order inside the residence.
1: Received 903.
2: Progress, Rush Street Boulevard, Yorkville.

Was it Jeff Lesnar? Is a customer in the store, disgruntled, refusing to leave the property. It's a 45-year-old black male wearing a white shirt, green pants, 904.

0: eastbound on 49, right at the 291 ramp, near Craig's Lincoln Boy Union, 4703, LBU 4703.
1: 904, what do you want to?

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1: Process. 0199, I'm Claire. I can swing over there. Where was it at?

0: Give myself an notification. You could use the address as 82 Genesee Street. B Street.
1: Racy 926. Four, four, four, control of traffic's up. Seven, zero, six.
2: I have 60L on the phone looking to speak with an off-duty trooper. By any chance, do you want to talk to him?

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1: I'm not a county to 1D40.
2: 40.
1: You're my keyed up geotraffic.
2: I was just advising that I was in 1D46. I'll be in 1D40 for the remainder.
1: 36907.

0: 200 Roosevelt Drive, 200 Roosevelt Drive. 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

receive second data when you're ready. Go ahead. Mary Boy Edwards 6939. Mary Boy Edwards 6939.

Truck 1 investigate in the area of Algonquin Apartments. Truck 1 investigate in the area of Algonquin Apartments, 1434 Genesee Street. Caller states it's a boarded up green abandoned residence next to the Algonquin on Oswego Street. States there are squatters in the residence currently, smoke coming from the backyard. We're also sending law enforcement 914.

one-year-old female with disabled leg, states she's feeling shaky. Secondary party stated that she was talking weird in the middle of the night, kind of drunk, but they don't drink. They left.

0: the homeowner wish to speak to police?
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0: Chinning Rescue, Madison County Ambulance Sullivan, 206 South Weber Drive, for a 72-year-old male, unconscious. For Chinning Rescue, Madison County Ambulance Sullivan, 206 South Weber Drive, for a 72-year-old male, not conscious, is breathing. Delta response at 922.
1: Bush on 702. Oh. 702, 922.

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0: Talk one.
1: Distributors, they are tied up right now, but we do still have it in for them.
2: 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Pittston Road.

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1: 1200 block of Taylor, I have MDU 3773, Mary David Union 3773. It's a red and color Audi. 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
0: 5-2's tied up. Can you respond to 8 Oswego, 8 Oswego? UFD was there. They put out a small fire in the backyard. There's a female squatter on the front porch. Just need to be removed. No interview.
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0: 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Unknown breathing status. She does have difficulty speaking between breaths. Penny David 2, 939.
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1: Great.

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Be crossing Dean Road, Data Hill Road. 65-year-old male with a possibly ruptured disc in the back. Uncertain breathing status. 5 a.m. 1, 941.

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1: Repeat, please.
0: My apologies. 2792 is transporting Priority 1 to upstate downtown.
1: Priority 1 upstate, 947.
2: On that county to 466, suspicious activity not in progress, Old Poland Road, transit.
3: 466.
2: 466, respond to the Evergreen Cemetery on Old Poland Road near Route 12. See if Patrick Ferguson regarding a suspicious mail that was on the property. The mail has since left. The caller is still there requesting an interview. 948.
3: Sundown loss.
0: 09.
4: South and Cemetery
3: will be in service.
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Woods Road North, 1 Lower Woods Road North. We currently have Edwards Ambulance en route for a 92-year-old female. She's not coherent. The caller is advising she's slightly combative at this time. 952.

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0: Central, Keith Charles on another follow-up for VCI. 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
1: 954.
2: 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Got it.

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1: WPPX 234, 918, unit 2 responding.
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Lights down. Sinkbus episode, 80-year-old female. 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

0: 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We'll be responding shortly. Responding from Waterville.
1: It's going to be for a female, 71 years old, on the front porch, dizzy and weak, has been vomiting for 3 days. The 22 Charles, 26 Charles 2, 10-0-9.
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0: 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Cross the First Street, Ridgewood Drive. 39-year-old male has slid out of his wheelchair, is now pinned beneath it. 10-11.
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1: 10-0, correction, 10-14, 1-2-3.
0: Officer complaint, correction.
1: Do you need a complaint number?

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1: Zero one, I'm clear. Do you have anything pending?
2: Enter fall 2005 Bedford Street. Parking control. Enter fall 2005 Bedford Street. Cross the first street in Wedgewood Drive. 79-year-old male has fallen out of his wheelchair and pinned beneath it. Room fire is on scene. Requesting ambulance response. 17, B-Boy 1, 1021.

0: Fire is on scene with a 79-year-old male that slid out of his wheelchair and are pinned underneath it. No further details.
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0: 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He is awake and breathing at this time. So 32.1, 1038.
1: Let's see, we're responding from 21 Lee Street. We're going to be delayed. Just advise us if you want to come out or not after PD gets there.
0: Receive all eyes.
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0: Fire control on.
2: Respond an ambulance to that call on Lee Street. 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It's being serviced.
0: Fire control, the ambulance 2, unknown problem, 1148 Reed Street.

before Successions Road. Been on corner of Cosmo Lane. Callers on Debbie states the female there is away. There's an open door to her residence there. There's a black car parked down the road. Unknown if it's related. Car sitting by out front.

0: Carol from Law that responded. The scene was unfounded.
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1: 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It's not in progress.
2: Got it.

0: 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Ambulance 2 is arriving at Rome Hill. Receive Boone of Avenue 2, 1047.
1: 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Vehicle smoking in the driveway right next to the house. 1047.
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0: 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We'll be clear Patrick Road and route to Turning Stone for that code 2.
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Caller believes head injury possible. 28C Charles 1, 1059.

0: They both are en route. One is to the Grand and one is to Westport Street.
1: Three dispatch, we're near quarters if you want us to go to that call for the stroke.
0: Are you guys cut out for the stroke on Halstead Road? 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Wing 3.

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You're responding for a 77-year-old male that fell and has hip pain. It's a 33C Charles 06 crossing Bennett Street in Sunset House, 1102.

0: 741 Halstead Road, cross Hattinger Road, McConnellsville Road. 36-year-old male, history of stroke and dehydration. 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
1: Fire control, Tabor. 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
2: Buttermilk Falls, Gorge Trail, Rescue and EMS responding for a male approximately halfway up the trail with a dislocated knee.
3: Trail,

0: and he's halfway up. Is that correct?
1: Sorry, I don't know where they started from, but there it was reported that he's halfway up.
0: Okay, for now, I'll respond to the lower parking lot. Who'd the call come in from?
1: Mountains County.
0: Okay, let's see if we can get a hold of the park manager. I'm assuming he's already aware, but so that way we can get the Rangers mobile as well.

vehicle fire at Walmart. Engine 5, car 4 for vehicle fire 710 Horatio Street. Engine 5, car 4, vehicle fire 710 Horatio Street, Walmart. Cars and employee of Walmart states there's a vehicle in the parking lot between Walmart and Applebee's that is smoking, possibly on fire. It is around other vehicles. 1106.

0: AB52.
1: Five two.
0: I'm gonna be on the vehicle. Address is gonna be 40 Soper Street. It's gonna be Morrisonville. It's gonna be follow up on that flight case you have called. We'll buy back in the vehicle.
1: Kevin,

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While I was following a driver who was possibly falling asleep at the wheel, they did get the party to pull over. They are pulled over to the side of the road at this time. 11-8.

1 Florence Hill Road. Responding for an 85-year-old male with a wound that's not healing, unable to get up. Also receiving some abdominal pains. The 26 Adam 10, Rossi Westdale Road and Hayes Road. 1109.

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2: 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Should be a gray Honda CRV.
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2: 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Tree down and wires in the roadway, negative parking or sparking.
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0: Wires in the roadway. That's for Eaton. West County Road to Camp Road 1. For a tree down and wires in the roadway. NARSEC has been notified. 11-14.
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0: Continental color white four-door sedan. President Nell was trying to get to Cheryl from Vernon, but needed to get to the city of Rome first. In Vernon Center.
1: I copy. I'm behind it. Just entering the village. Westbound. I'll be trying to stop here near Stillman.

0: I'll be at a lower buttermilk for now. Updates at the moment.
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3: 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Question 463, you can disregard. 30, copy. 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

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Corona automatic fire alarm, 5275, State Route 31, BBS High School. Corona automatic fire alarm, 5275, State Route 31, BBS High School. Coming out of zone 61, fire alarm, no further description. You have a key holder, Brian Roberts, 05 ETA, and a pickup, 127.

0: They Hope Street, apartment number one. He's got a 911 only phone. I can't call him back. He's upset that the child's mother and the child possibly left that location due to a domestic earlier, or they're missing, per the caller. 1128.
1: Copy.

0: Valley. 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

0: For clear room, we have the second patient for the transfer back to the Duran, starting 0.0.
1: 1131.

subject clear to get a father's belongings as requested by the leasing company. They're refusing to let her in, essentially laughing in her face.

Herkimer County Alien Investigation, 109 Colonial Circle, unknown apartment. Caller states it's the left downstairs apartment. Repeating to Alien, 109 Colonial Circle Investigation, unknown apartment. Caller Edward will be outside to point to the apartment. 1132.

0: try to get your 516 Westbound Mixed Street Apartment 1. You're responding for a 31-year-old male with a traumatic injury that occurred months ago. He's now experiencing concussion symptoms. Caller states he's running into things and vomiting all over the place. Grassy, Arsenal Square, Arsenal Street, 1133.
1: Yes, your neurologist, Scam Care 7, will be responding.
0: 1133, answer.
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0: 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One Bang's ambulance is here with no one in it. I'm going to head down the trail a little bit.
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0: Herkimer County to Herkimer Molvec, EMS, 250 East Steel Street, apartment 102, 75-year-old male, general illness, altered mental status. Repeating, Herkimer Molvec, 250 East Steel Street, apartment 102, 75-year-old male, general illness, altered mental status. 1136.
1: Herkimer acknowledged. 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
2: 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It's going to be 9522 Marion Drive. Nearest cross is going to be Damon Point Road for a 90-year-old female with a hip injury after a fall. It's a Bravo response.
3: Rachel, Derek Bell's Automatic Fire Alarm, 5241 Judd Road, Accelerated Sports Complex. Derek Bell's Automatic Fire Alarm, 5241 Judd Road, the Accelerated Sports Complex. Going for a general fire alarm, 1139.
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5: Sullivan. 9522 Marion Drive, between Damon Point Road and North Shore Drive. It's a 90 female with hip injury after a fall. It's a Bravo response, 1139.

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1: 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If you can just verify.
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0: 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Frank, should we, as the caller states it, the neighbor witnessed Bob Harp yanking on the door to the left side apartment, unknown if he got in. Doesn't believe so. Thinks he's causing trouble.
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2: 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You can disregard 5-2-4-9. However, the rise in the mill has now left towards Sierra. 11-2-6.
1: 4-9, I'll be at 11. It'll be Quentin Faison.
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1008 Oak Street, apartment 1. Fire control, Gunkle Schmack, Andrea. 1008 Hope Street, apartment 1. Fire control, Gunkle Schmack, Andrea. 1008 Hope Street, apartment 1, across Skyway Street and Jacob Street. Law enforcement on scene. 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

0: 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Fall, no injuries. 17 AM 4, 12:01.
1: I'm not acknowledging. 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
0: 1203 Maple, 1203 Maple. Caller is with Bank of America. They're requesting a check on an employee maybe having suicidal ideations. It's going to be James Peckham, who's a 40s male. 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
1: Inlet 289, driver responding.

0: 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Yeah, one vehicle into a tree with airbag deployment. A few females complaining of burns due to the airbag. Study EMS that way.
1: Appreciate it.
2: 1179, you said the domestic is not in progress?
0: Not far. If you want to reach to the MVL, that's still.

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0: who is en route, but they'll be delayed. They're coming from Utica.
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1: 4325 for Rebecca, I'm up on an abandoned call. 726 Utica Street, 726 Utica Street, Village of DeRuyter, across the seminary in Albany. Received a call from the National Emergency Response Center. Nobody was on the line to the call they received. Attempted call back multiple times. 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

Mertani to Old Forge, ALS link up for inlet ambulance en route to Wynn. Repeating, Herc Mertani to Old Forge, ALS link up for inlet ambulance en route to Wynn. 1223.

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0: Thank you.
2: Go ahead,
3: Pastor. All right, I'm moving back out at that residence. Appears to be somebody on the fence.
2: Yeah, I think.
0: You start 4-1556 Elm, 1556 Elm. Male was hit by a car. I believe the vehicle took off. I'm getting further now. I'll search another car.
3: 24 phone rental.

And for a 40s male was laying in the middle of the road, got hit by a vehicle. The vehicle left the scene. He is awake and breathing, unknown injuries. Law enforcement's en route, 1226.

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For a 36 female with a nosebleed. It's a Bravo response, 1229, and not copy the acknowledged 1230.

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1: Be in service for navigation in Route 2, City of Little Falls. 836.
2: 3-6, 1231.
3: I'm not a monster.

Vehicle that was not the subject. It's his friend. He's waiting for him to arrive. I'll be in the area.

0: GDL 4235. It's going to be State Route 12, down to Cretton. Closest cross is going to be Hinman.
1: 237451.

20 Old Bourne Drive, the new carriage house is located there, the apartment Kays and King, floor 4, across Sanford Ave. 85-year-old female patient, contact the primary care who advised transport due to urinary pain. 26 AM, 8, 12:38.

0: Mr. Bacon's service subject is refusing to come to the door.
1: We're 6 minutes, 12:39.

0: Mexico sent himself money on the caller's phone. 1241.
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3: 1241.

Kramer, 311-1987. There's an aware on that residence that he's a known drug user, and there's been several complaints with him involving weapons. He's currently agitated, maybe having an MHL issue as well. Also starting medical 1242.

0: Parkville, North Star, Westernville, sick person, 8644, Carmichael Hill Road, Parkville, North Star, Westernville, sick person, 8644, Carmichael Hill Road. 39-year-old male, incoherent, undressed, and is in the woods. 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

0: checked on the male. He said he was fine. And then should they call our way before smoking a cigarette. They just want somebody to check on him. A white male, about 50, 60 years of age, wearing a long blue shirt and tan pants. 1245.
1: 4-4, we're going to call.
0: 4-4, we're out. 1245.

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1: 718.
0: Have a call at the lake house. It'll be for lost property. One of the patrons lost his roadside kit. He's unsure if it was taken or if he lost it. Need security at the 204.
1: Copy.

Edwards of DuBois. Philip DuBois, go ahead. You disregard me.

around 12:23. It's going to be a hit and run with a car pedestrian. Last seen northbound on Elm. It's a gray Nissan SUV with tinted windows. It's either a Murano or a Rogue. Repeating, northbound on Elm Street, 1556 Elm. Heard about 12:23. Hit and run car pedestrian. Gray SUV, possibly with tinted windows. Either a Murano or a Rogue, 1248.

0: child. 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So, white female, 11 years of age, Alyssa Glines, wearing a navy blue shirt, 1249.
1: Copy and roll.
0: Out at 1249.

0: talk to him. Just about anything. I was able to make contact with that subject. I'll be clear. 257.
1: Top 50.
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0: South William in Hancock. Caller's at 345 South William, saying he can hear a smoke alarm from an unknown house for the past 20 minutes.
1: Received.
0: 1254, if you could advise on a better location so we can notify the fire department.

0: say Route 5 in Vernon, the Black Stallion between Trenton Road and Lenton Road. And Stephen Hale on the line states he plans to cut his throat with a knife. He's sitting there with a knife that's not accessible. The 48-year-old male wearing a black shirt with gray writing on it, purple pants, orange shoes, and a hoodie around his waist, black hair. 1255. Can I copy? I'm familiar with the party.
1: Same traffic, being wrong.

0: 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Our starting mileage is 4330. Correction, 43304.
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0: 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For a 71-year-old female, having difficulty breathing, also back and abdominal pain. 6 David 4, 1302.
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1: 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Staff reports the alarm didn't go off. We'll investigate further.
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1: I'm going to be out with flooding on East Main, front of Swan Pools. Have 103 respond to my location and block off traffic at East Main.
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0: 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If you were standing by outside in the garden center, it was showing GPS in the parking lot. 3211?
1: The Delta response, 3211.
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presented an alien investigation, 191 Elm Street, for strong odor of gas outside the residence. Repeating, Herkimer County, to alien investigation, 191 Elm Street, for odor of gas outside the residence, 1312.

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0: 785 Commercial Drive, 47 East 5 Commercial Drive. Caller is a McKenzie, an employee. Same as a black male, black t-shirt, blue pants with stripes and no shoes, acting strange. Believes he's possibly shoplifting. 1382.
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0: 02.
1: So 151 is out Madison and James with a female sitting. Can you start that way?
0: Okay, affirm.
1: 1320.
2: And care, salt, 118, bring bell cord.
3: Frangel and care, assault, 118, ring bell court. Frangel and care, assault, 118, ring bell court. Across the Black River Boulevard. It's going to be for a 24-year-old female, pregnant, who had experienced a physical domestic prior. Law and fire department already on scene assisting. 4B Boy 1, 1321.

0: D200, New Mexico Progress, Selly, 7 Selly Avenue, 7 Kelly Avenue, cross of Route 31 and Denise Avenue. Calls at Cassie, having a domestic in progress with the male acting erratic. Parties involved are Lily Sloncott, 28-year-old white female, Adosa Sloncott, 30s white male. The caller is the caseworker reporting the domestic for the male and female half. It is verbal only, no weapons. 1522.
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2: Central 201.

Barneveld overdose, 11456 State Route 365, across the Main Street, Smith Street. 76-year-old male reported to have taken 13 syringes of morphine yesterday. That's unknown to third-party caller. 1333.

ECAR is from Vasset. Your question will protect the patient. The male told the caller he took 13 syringes of morphine yesterday. 13 syringes.

La Regina crosses Northern Road for a Dodge Caravan. Keys are locked in the vehicle. The vehicle's running. 1335.

We're at the Genesee Street. Engine 7, truck 2, car 4, gas alarm, 234 North Genesee Street. Looks like it's going to be Modus for a general gas alarm. They received 2 activations. I believe there is someone on site. Noise officer, 1539.

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0: 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To my understanding, you're en route to the hospital from Carmichael, correct?
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1: 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We're going to go ahead and stage with North Star 9. Do you have an ETA on law?
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1: That is South Tennessee Street. We've responded to North Tennessee Street. 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

0: Well, do you have the key holder? 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
0: Yes, there's no Jeff Smith here. 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

0: 1, Sinkville Episode 120, Thomas Street. We are across of Pleasant Street and Grant Street. So use the right-hand side door. The 79-year-old female fell, struck her head, lost consciousness. Is conscious and breathing, not alert, with bilateral hip and back pain. 1358.
1: Ambulance 1 in service will handle.
0: I receive ambulance, just in.

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Frank Henry William 9725. 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Just tell me if it's valid or not.

Rescue 2, evaluation from an MVA, Genesee Street at Noyce Street. Rescue 2, evaluation from an MVA, Genesee Street at Noyce Street. Officer and cell on an MVA, and a female operator possibly hit her head on the steering wheel requesting an eval. 1400.

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1: Yes, sir.
0: Going to Alice.
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0: 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Four two zero two.
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0: 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Cross Edgemont Circle and Mosley Street. Moving the right side apartment, 70-year-old female, with a history of strokes, is semi-responsive. Breathing normally at this time, 28C Charles 1, 1406.
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1: 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Across South George Street, Reefer Ave. 39-year-old male bit by a dog. On forearm. Some bleeding, not serious. The dog is confined at this time with law on scene. 1407.
2: Central's received.

0: 22220 Henry Street. 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
1: 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Bleeding is heavy.
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1: 14th is wrong.

0: 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Could you repeat?
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Hey, I'm Mary C. Charles E. Edward 7166. Mary Charles Edward 7166. Location will be Point of Rush Road, County Beekman Town. We'll invite the back of the vehicle to close up.

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0: 7851, Route 298, Route 298, Wedgewood Apartments. Apartment 12 is off of Rinaldo Boulevard East. It's for an 84-year-old female, conscious, coughing up blood. The 21 Delta.

0: 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It's going to be at 1209 Pine Tree Drive, 1411.
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9010. 1D19, 1D10, we're station law enforcement for correction, EMS for 412 Chepachet Road, Winfield, 412 Chepachet Road, Winfield, for a female. First lacerations from a broken mirror was intentional.

Clarksville County to Cedarville West Winfield, EMS 412 to Patchett Road for a female intentional cut to the wrist, stage for law. Repeating, Cedarville West Winfield 412 to Patchett Road in the town of Winfield for female intentional laceration to the wrist, 1417.

0: took off. He's unsure of the address it occurred at. It may have occurred on Hess Lane. I still have him on the line. I'll let you know anything further.
1: Copy.
2: 5-4 and out.
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2: 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I'll get him out.

0: 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One call still.
1: Copy.
2: Copy.

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One was shirtless. 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

0: Engine 2 AmCare transfer 801 North James Street, Nick Grand, room 205. Engine 2 AmCare transfer 801 North James Street, Nick Grand. 65-year-old male that was not conscious is breathing, now coming, starting to wake up. It's 33C Charles 01, crossing Balsam Street and West Garden Street, 1421.
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0: The service can terminate command. We'll be en route to the Grand.
1: 1422,
0: Mexican. Kitchen 2, receive that.
1: A 53.

0: just got smashed. She didn't hear any shots fired, I believe it's related. It's black males with dark t-shirts and shorts. I don't know where they went from there.
1: Copy. That matches with the info we're getting for some witnesses, as far as the windows being broken. They're saying maybe throwing rocks.
0: She believes they threw something at her window. She heard no shots fired. She'll be standing by when you're done. 1001 Hesley.
1: Copy.

0: Churchill, Susie, White 03 in Hum, 10 Clinton Street, apartment 410. 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

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Not responding normally. 31-4, 1444.

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0: 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Stated he was going home to shoot his wife. It's going to be a John Muffert. White male, unknown clothing, does have a neck brace.
1: Gotcha.

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0: 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Upon contact, the driver was unable to make proper responses. Reporting no injuries, unknown injuries. So if you respond, along with law to assist. 1458.
1: Cheers, color black. Unknown other vehicle description. 1458.

0: Glen 3.
1: I'm going to be out at Watkins Glen on a follow-up regarding windshield broken on a parked truck. I believe there's an event already started through Finger Lakes.
0: Fifty-nine.

Ambulance 1, truck 1, breathing problems 3, Emerson Ave. Ambulance 1, truck 1, breathing problems 3, Emerson Ave, first floor, across the Genesee Street and Howell Street. 8-year-old male, difficulty breathing and chest tightness, possible pneumonia. We have 6, dated 2, 1500.

0: 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It's right in the middle of the intersection blocking.
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2: Schoolheimer Road, cross of Kelly Road and Page Road. Carol Cotton, the caller, says she would like her 58-year-old son, Alan, checked on. Carol is in a nursing home, and she has not been able to make contact. And not violent. She would like a call back.
1: One copy.
2: 1504.
3: That there's a smoke alarm going off on the campers at Site 22 in Cuba Lake, and he called 911 because nobody was in our office. So I'll look into it now. He showed me out.
4: 1504.

16, can you check area 4th and East Dominic? Car seats, there's a silver Chevy Malibu with a canoe blocking the sidewalk there.

469 Neighbor Complaint, 620 Pine Avenue, 620 Pine Avenue, across from Myrtle and Vine Road. Caller is Jessica Powers regarding the neighbors putting stakes in the caller's property on ongoing issue. It is also

412 Genesee Street is going to be the Burn Dairy. Christina Barch is the caller. She's the manager there. She had a subject try to steal something, and they put it back, but now it's broken. She did confront the individual, and they exchanged some words. The individual has left, but she would like to make a report.

0: Baltimore County to Ilion, EMS, Ilion Heights, apartment 4, 7-year-old female, general pain. Repeating, Baltimore County to Ilion, Ilion Heights, apartment A, Adam 4, 7-year-old female, general pain. 1511.
1: Alien acknowledge.
0: Alien acknowledge, 1511.

0: 626, en route, 1512.
1: The complaint for me.
2: Regarding the prior other complaints of low freight check for juveniles jumping off the bridge near Harbor Freight, the caller is standing by. How could you and Mr. Person call?
1: 3-0-2.

0: Street, ambulance 2, overdose, Hobart Street at Kemble Street. A caller is reporting a 67-year-old male resident from the Oneida Center smoked K2, is now laying on the sidewalk. He is conscious and breathing. Law enforcement's en route, 23 Charles 8, 1514.
1: Okay, the attempted in negative, or you didn't have time to attend it yet?
2: Repeat.

0: 70-year-old male, edema in the legs, 1560.
1: Kirkland County, alien 626 on scene.
0: 626 on scene, 1560.
2: Winfield, full crew.
0: West Winfield, full crew, 1560.
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1: Copy. We'll give more. Thank you.
0: 1517.
2: Neurology office. Marianne, the caller, says that there is a dementia patient that is wandering the property, is confused. Her name is Kelly Johnson. Stated that she drove there, has keys, but no vehicle description. She described as having blonde hair and blue jeans. The doctor tried to keep her in the office, but she refused.

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for Camden Ambulance Transfer, 9562 State Route 13, United Quick Care. 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Responding for a 2-year-old male that swallowed a quarter and is lodged in his throat. The 33C Charles 07, Crossing Woodside Drive, 1521.

0: to the Wind, 1522.
1: Night Owl 118, Animal Complaint. Here was Dominic Street. Cars with codes was transferred up from the desk. State says two dogs left in the unoccupied building there with no food or proper care. Caller stated she contacted Animal Control as well. They were advising her to call PD.
2: What do you call it?
1: Codes is not on scene.

0: and close out a warrant.
1: Receive, can you respond over to Brandon Gee, apartment 306-827J? LeVay, Nate is the caller. She's with her friend. There's a Tizer Reed, black male, no shirt, black shorts, who's being physical with the kid's mother at that location. I'll get you another car. One, can you respond with 57 to J Street?
0: I got it.

0: hospital. Got a patient coming off 2E, going back to the Grand. 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He is all set and ready to go.
1: Very safe and roll.
0: 1527.

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Detention.

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1: Subject took it into the bathroom and ran it underwater. Now smoking orange. Repeating for Lava Fire. Have a request to respond. 7574 South State Street. Bateman Apartments, Apartment 207. 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

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One party's got a cut on his arm. A black truck involved, 1537.

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1: From North Street. I was in April Reynolds, had a physical domestic with the grandson. No weapons were involved. The son just took off on a bike. I'm not even getting a return. 1538.
2: 451, copy. No.
3: Copy, I'll be in route.
1: 513-451, it's going to be a Caden Downland, 10-year-old white male, blue shirt, black shorts. 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

0: 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He went inside the house, 2836 Mohawk Street.
1: Received. You can raise the meeting at the door.

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0: 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It's going to be a commercial hold-up alarm, register Hub 2. I'll get you a second car.
1: 4-6, you can clear me. I hit that alarm with 5-1.
0: 4-6, 1540.
2: The caller, Mike A. Trina Peak Trekton. She only has one lung and was having a hard time breathing. No contact was with her today. Last contact was yesterday at noon. The caller will be in the main office.
3: To receive, get her out.
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2: 1541.

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1: Property damage only in Mohawk Street. 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

0: for 5.
1: Roger, Alpha 5, Lewis County General, 1545. 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

0: 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He's requesting that he was sir. Unknown problem.
1: Unknown problem. 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I'll be in.
0: Thank you for your time.

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2: 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We're going to try to control some intersections. 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
1: I'll be clear court momentarily, and I can take that. Keep 1D17.
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0: Traffic control is being throughout the area. 1551.
1: Okay. Is there a shield responding out here?
2: Regarding any reports of shots fired, we should let the highway know for carcass removal. We'll be just south of 5021 Freeman Road.

0: Cathedral.
1: The car states that invisible domestic with his daughter. The daughter currently has a large knife. The daughter is going to be a white female, 15-year-old Lena Grimaldi, wearing a white shirt and white shorts.
2: One, two, three copies.
1: Copies 303.

0: So on 945, I faxed the paperwork over to the desk as well for a female there.
1: Where is she?
2: 29, I'm clear with an event. We'll be down to that.
0: Thank you.

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0: I respond to Murphy Buck, 10 Clinton Street, going 303-303. How is a Melissa Sinek not making much sense? States someone left a dying cat in her apartment. She's been staying with her boyfriend for the past couple of weeks. You can respond to Tricker Walker. 5857.

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Cannot ambulate. Having difficulty speaking. 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
1: Amateur acknowledges. Amateur 8 will be responding.
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1: Marisa Bevanet, Pebble Ballpark Track, 3-2, Dewey Avenue, number 2, Dewey Ave, across Redfield Ave and Main Street. Callers in Amy, requesting ballpark track of a Jolene Cozier. He told a friend he did not go to school today, but I'm not able to reach the father. I'm requesting ballpark track. 1609.
0: Got more out.
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contact with the caller, the advisor that everyone left the scene.

0: Herkimer County to Herkimer Millvec, Bolt's home. First floor, near the nurse's station, elderly female actively seizing. Repeating, Herkimer County to Herkimer Millvec, EMS, Bolt's home. First floor, near the nurse's station, elderly female actively seizing. 1614.
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0: 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What's that pending animal call on Caroline?
1: There's a Joseph Arcuri who stated the captain at your department told him to call in regards to multiple cats being poisoned.
0: Copy. 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
1: Receive that. 16 and 22.

0: may pass that. Please come to that. We'll be on the past. Please be party at 11 Westbound.
1: 105, I copied. 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He's all set. I cannot hear the rest.
0: Oh, where am I?
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Caller's back on the line reporting the subject has fled the scene on a red and white bicycle left on from the garden side. We're still trying to get further. Should be a white male, approximately 5'4", black hair,

0: We're in front of the parking lot of Burger King in the village of Westboro on Arista Boulevard.
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0: 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Repeating, Kirkford County Alien Fire Alarm, London Towers, 100 West Main Street, Zone 721 General Fire Alarm, 633.
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1: 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Just past Tennessee Street.

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1: Hancock Street and East Main Street, down by Route 5. Reports of an elderly male on the corner of the intersection trying to hitchhike, blocking cars from turning onto 5. The elderly male with a white and red t-shirt, blue gym shorts.
2: 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Fire Control, Chrome Engine 2 Investigation, 203 North George Street, across the West Liberty Street and West Park Street, from Central Station, 1642.
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2: 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What's your status down there, Maple Leaf?
3: I'm all set. I'm across the road from Smoker Harbor. I got more troopers showing up. We'll try to get him out of here.

0: and is now headed eastbound on Main Street. 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

0: 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Please. 1647.
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1: 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Her brother kicked her 7-year-old nephew. The nephew's still there. The unknown is the brother's still there. Now I'll search for another car.
0: Copy. I'm not saying copy.
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Press 0365, Buffy Hill Road. They're reporting at the address provided. There's an active alarm. The home is vacant. No smell of smoke or flames. I'm sure it caused the alarm. 1654.

57. Can you respond over to Golden Deli 708 Mohawk? It was attempted burglary that the owner has on camera occurred overnight.

Zero 49 westbound, stay around 49, you're equal for East Ramp, Virgil, and Zero Home Engine 3, Rescue 1, and be unknown. 49 westbound, Zero 49, Three Boulevard, East Ramp. Our reports, it's located on Route 49, the Y-shaped intersection that continues 365 or leads to Rome. The construction zone, they saw a white sedan go into the orange cones in the area. No further information. 6059.

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1: 1013 West Street, the drop-in center across the south in Rutger. We are responding for a 28-year-old male head injury from an assault. The suspects are not on scene. Law enforcement has not been dispatched yet, but they will be en route. It's going to be a 4-3-1701.

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0: back in the construction. There's no vehicle.
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0: And 1710. Sectors 501 Bleeker, 501 Bleeker, I think it's the price right. Callers, Kassan Muhammad. He's an employee, got involved in a domestic between two parties. He wants his parties removed. He's fearful they'll go after him. White, the suspect's a white male in his 40s, black hair with a red beard. I'll search another car. They are able to clear for a domestic 501 Bleeker.

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0: 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That paperwork has been served. I will be en route to Liberty Road 030.
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Maryland 05315, DR. I'm going to be on 49 eastbound at the 291 exit.

0: Herkimer County to Herkimer MOVEC, EMS, well now, 200 East State Street, room 3, 47-year-old female, tachycardic. Repeating, Herkimer County to Herkimer MOVEC, well now, 200 East State Street, room 3, 47-year-old female, tachycardic, 1716.
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0: 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It will be Rodman. We're waiting on LSR to advise.

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1: 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Can you recontact and have him walk down with me to Southside?
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1: Section 544-0177, Tugger's set of a landing zone, flight net 710 inbound, 17-minute ETA, repeating for Redmond Fire. Have a request for you to respond. Cebu 177, be Tugger's 544. Cebu 177, set up a landing zone. LifeNet is going to be inbound, 17-minute ETA.

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0: on 840-143, burglary in progress, 4805 Lee Center, Tabor Road, 4805 Lee Center, Tabor Road. Caller is a Jamie Kittren. There is a dispute in the background. The caller advised the parents of the boyfriend broke into the residence looking for the boyfriend's debit card. They would like the parties removed. Gave me the boyfriend's parents, his aunt, and his cousin. So we started to.
1: Copy.
0: Okay, copy. 1732.

0: Can you create an MHL for the station, assign myself and Officer Downs to it? We're going to be transporting a female to the wind from booking momentarily. I'll advise when we're en route.
1: Affirmative.

0: truck, one overdose on Oneida Square Market. And this one truck, one overdose on Oneida Square Market, 1331 Oneida Street, across the Hobart and Genesee. 25 female, not conscious, is breathing, possible overdose. The caller states the female is sitting up now. Law enforcement's en route, 23 David 2, 1736.
1: Ambulance, when we're out at that location.
0: Received.

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0: It's going to be 3, Nora, Sam, Robert, Tom, Edward, 8, 7, 5, Henry, George, 9, 6, 6, 0, 1, 0. Should come back to the 2017 players. Also have a second one for Yamaha when ready.
1: Go ahead.
0: It would be 5, Young, 4, Adam, Nora, 4, 2, Young, 8, Paul, Adam, 1, 0, 9, 6, 9, 0. That should come back on a 2023 Yamaha.

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And that was on the 5 Young 4, Adam Nora 4 2 Young 8, all Adam 109690.

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29 South Brickfield Street, Belgium Bohawk, for 51-year-old female donor illness, painting 2, Mulvac, EMS 29 South Brickfield Street, Belgium Bohawk, for 51-year-old female donor illness, 7048.

0: Before 1180 D David.
1: 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Is it Brandon or should I?

0: Flow states that a dog wandered into his backyard, appears to be trying to get into his house, appears to be thirsty. It's going to be a black dog, approximately 50 to 60 pounds, with no collar or tags.
1: Got it.
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0: Correction 719.
2: I'll be in service zones 1 and 2, car 2.
0: Correction 1754.

0: A Rob Cullen at Site 11 was calling about dangerous activity by an individual who apparently is staying at the campsite. He cannot tell me what site. He is in a blue Bayliner and has been waking people off of jet skis and coming all the way into shore with the boat. Similar activities. I have contact information for Cullen if you want.
1: I'll give you a call in a minute or two.
0: 1755.
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0: 1755.

0: Great response. You 1664 Street, 1664 St. Anthony Smith. Got an ongoing issue with the neighbor harassing the caller. Apparently, the neighbor's dog attacked the caller's dog. The caller already took the dog to the vet, and the vet suggested they call law enforcement.
1: 1766. I dropped over in route.

0: Received. They're both side-by-sides. There's not going to be any registration for them.
1: Disregard. Was 3/8 a side-by-side also?
0: All three are going to be side-by-sides.
1: Thank you. 1757. I sent you a message and reversed it 500.
0: Copy. I'm out of the car at the moment.

494-681. Again, 981-494-681. Operator is going to have a Vermont calling ID. It's going to be Vermont 133-173-99. Again, Vermont 133-173-99.

0: 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I'm on Route 96 in front of the Jacksonville gas station in the town of Ulysses.
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3: Fallen 6. 950 Floyd Ave, 950 Floyd Ave. I got a call on Park Cars. Jaden, they said they were being followed. Suspect who might have a knife. They were last seen leaving Park Drive Manor on Floyd Ave. Oh, no, still in the area. 803. Getting for
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0: 517 Mohammed, 708 Mohawk Street, 708 Mohawk Street for an incident that occurred early this morning.
1: Service
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55-year-old female. Unknown injuries after a fall. I see you use the side door. All for a small 18

0: Ladies and gentlemen,
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0: Graham Street. It came in as an open line, a mail stating I'm not even doing anything, and then hung up. Upon callback, we left a voicemail, unsure what's going on there.
1: City of Oneida. Look out for a black Lincoln Mazda. Last seen heading into Oneida on 365A. Registration given Adam Union Nora 9494. AUN 9494. Heretic operation 1811.

0: 2011.
1: Clear Elm Street. 1812.
0: I'm en route to 1110 Parkside Drive. At that address, it's an apartment complex. There's currently two active domestics in progress, one of which, a female, just pulled a knife on her grandson and reported firearms in the residence. He was put in the narrative, apartment 109. I'm responding to that one of two calls of domestics. I'll be backing State Police, Shermansburg Police.
2: Okay.

0: Before.
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2: LSR ambulance 4 to dispatch.

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0: 1814.

0: 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Maynard, Kunkel, sick person, 9548 Hayes Road. For a 1-month-old male, not alert, colors off, appears gray, crying a lot. 26 D. David, 1-18-15.
1: Five, six. I'm clearing up. I'll be in Rockin' Bacon. Keep on up, Scarza.

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0: Fayetteville Ambulance 1, Engine 1, chest pain, 815 McVean Street, rear apartment. Fayetteville Ambulance 1, Engine 1, chest pain, 815 McVean Street, rear apartment. 54, a 24-year-old male with chest pain, not alert. 10D David 1, cross streets of Stark and Sunset, 1818.
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1: Ranger Rescue 1, Kunkel 6. The caller's back on the line. The 1 month old is not responding at this time. It is still breathing.

3 from a fall. 205 St. Peter's Ave, Colonial One Apartments, 408. You for 66.

0: Acknowledging speaker 5 will be en route 1828. Also, so you're advised, patient is having some difficulty breathing. 1828.
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0: Patient coming out of ER room 7, going back to Bethany Garvin, 88-year-old female with dementia. She's ready to go.
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0: or a sick person, 30-year-old female, extreme pain in the pelvic area, 26 C. Charles 2, Cross Streets 1, Night End, Campbell.
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MHL. 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
1: Millwood Hill Road, Hunt of Ohio. 81-year-old male, fallen, negative injuries, repeating to Kaihora. What's this? 209 Millwood Hill Road, Ohio, for an 81-year-old male, fallen, negative injuries, 1847.
2: Five, three, boy, Henry. DK, five, three, BH. It's a black Mercedes. Appears to be two. On 69 Shady Lake.
3: 1847.

51. 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EMS is being started. I'll advise on further. I got a few calls open on this. White Tesla on a motorcycle on Commercial Drive. The driver's up and walking around. Stand by for more if I have it.

0: start driving to acknowledge Helium 7 will be around.
1: Edward acknowledges.
0: Edward acknowledging, New Hartford acknowledging, 1849, Edward 7 responding, 1849.

0: 18, 15.
1: I get in the cab. I'll be in route.
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0: 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I'm going to be out with a Vermont vessel at Fairhaven Beach.
1: Gilmore Village, apartment E, Edward 19. Caller is Elena, saying a male's on scene who's not supposed to be there.

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1: Another tow for the motorcycle, 692 Charles David 0.

0: California, that reg is coming back to a further column that I believe it is valid with an expiration of 2027.
1: Received, thank you.

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1: What zone are you coming in?
0: 406.
1: Copy. Can you respond to a property damage complaint? 3695 Harding Road. 3695 Harding Road, Town of Kirkland. Crosses of Bristol and Route 12B. See a Scott about a cup that was thrown at this vehicle.
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0: For first plane ID from Vickram, it's only D. David J. John to eject London. And second plane ID is valid D. David J. Lance for now. Holds no loss, no warrants.
1: 840, mixed it. I'm going to be clear with a warning to the RO for NAVLOT 40.7.
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back in us. Valley Health, 690 West Furman Street, room 105. 54-year-old female, chest pain, syncopal episode repeating to her normal back. EMS, Valley Health, 690 West Furman Street, room 105 for 54-year-old female, chest pain, syncopal episode 1909.

0: P1 Ampere. 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

3815 Louisiana Wyong 393815. 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It's going to be town of Burke.

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0: 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For a 72 male, not conscious, not breathing. 9 E Edward 1, 1923.
1: It's going to be a 54 in a 35. I'll be clear.

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0: Going to be giving a male juvenile a ride to 907 Bacon Street. Starting mileage is 132023. 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
1: Maple Leaf.
0: Yeah, I'm like, I'm in and out.
1: I'm from Nashville, nice to meet you. Thanks, 934.
2: 934.

0: 450. Again, 441-830-950. Okay, it's going to be State Route 11. It's going to be Constable.
1: Thank you, 36.

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0: Yes. Your client ID is coming back. 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
1: All right, David, you're at the next event. 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
1: 59, I'm in service. 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

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Unknown age, male, not conscious, not breathing. 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

0: Herkimer County, Sue Herkimer Mulbeck, EMS 237 Perry Street, 43-year-old male, correction female, head injury after a seizure, repeating, to Herkimer Mulbeck, EMS 237 Perry Street, 43-year-old female, head injury after a seizure, 1958.
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1: 2001.

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